As soon as I speak, I speaks. It wants to be free, but impassive lies in the direction of its words. Let X equal X, X also equals X. I speak to hear myself speak. I had not thought that something had such undone. It was an idea.

It is time for the ingurgitation of great quantities of food, for the imbibition of appreciable draughts of wine.

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It's something else. It's language falling to pieces. It's not forgetfulness. It doesn't happen suddenly. It's not what you think. It's not what you believe. It's not forgetfulness. It's not just aging. We all do age. It's something else. It's a shrinking in a long process. It's not forgetfulness. Not at all. Just forget this belief. This is what must be forgotten.

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It's just how I work my life out. It's just how I work my

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1: Just like witches.

0: Yeah. 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
1: You unlock this door with the key of imagination. Beyond it is another dimension. A dimension of sound. A dimension of sight. A dimension of mind. You're moving into a land of both shadow and substance, of things and ideas. You've just crossed over into the Twilight Zone.
0: Good night. Good night. Special Ototogisu.
2: Yes.
3: Those all right?
2: Stereo.
3: Do you want me to sit next to the window? The emergency window? You want to move?
4: No. Doesn't matter. What's the difference where I sit? It's not the seat, it's the airplane.
3: Honey, don't smoke that now. Wait till the plane takes off.
4: I'm not acting much like a cured man, am I?
3: Honey, you are cured. Now, Dr. Martin wouldn't let you fly if you weren't, would he?
4: I suppose not.
3: I mean, if you weren't well, Dr. Martin just wouldn't let you fly all the way back home. It's just that simple.
4: Well, you make it sound simple, huh?
3: It is, Bob.
4: Yeah. Here I am, hogging the whole stage, and you're so tired. I've missed you. These last 6 months.
3: It's all over now, though. And Mama's taking you home.
4: Must have been awful for you. Taking care of the kids. Bearing the full responsibility.
3: Well, everything is still intact.
4: Except me.
3: Now, Bob, I'm not going to...
5: Cabin door secured.
4: Just a little abject cowardice, isn't it? I'm gonna be all right. Had a teensy-weensy breakdown. Understanding is one of them. It isn't the airplane at all. Over tension and over anxiety due to underconfidence.
3: Is he about, Sarah?

0: Mr. Robert Wilson, 37, husband, father, and salesman on sick leave. Mr. Wilson has just been discharged from a sanitarium, where he spent the last 6 months recovering from a nervous breakdown, the onset of which took place on an evening not dissimilar to this one, on an airliner very much like the one in which Mr. Wilson is about to be flown home. The difference being that on that evening, half a year ago, Mr. Wilson's flight was terminated by the onslaught of his mental breakdown. Tonight, he's traveling all the way to his appointed destination, which, contrary to Mr. Wilson's plan, happens to be in the darkest corner of the Twilight Zone.
1: Stay with me.
2: No, it's just a little.

0: Can I get you anything?
1: A glass of water.
0: Sure. Is something wrong?
1: No, I thought I saw something out there.

0: It is clear. Honey, would you wake up, honey?
1: Yes, Mr. Wilson? Can I help you, Mr. Wilson?
2: Are we going into a storm?
1: Just a small one.

0: Maybe a, what do they call them during the war? You know, the pilots? Gremlins. Gremlins. You remember the stories in the... Julia, don't look at me like that.
1: Bob.
0: I'm not imagining it. I'm not imagining it. He's out there. Don't look. He's not there now. He jumps away whenever anyone might see him. Except me. Honey, he's there. I realize what this sounds like. Do I look insane?
1: No, darling, no.
0: I know I had a mental breakdown. I know I had it in an airplane. I know it looks to you as if the same thing's happening again, but it isn't. I'm sure it isn't. Look, the reason I'm telling you this isn't just to worry you. You notice I didn't tell you before.
1: Well, I want you to tell me.
0: I didn't tell you before because I wasn't sure whether it was real or not. But I am sure now. It is real. There's a man out there. Gremlin. Whatever. If I described him to you, really think I was gone?
1: No, darling, it's all right. It's all right.
0: Julia, I know your intentions are good. I know you love me and sympathize with me, but don't patronize me. I am not insane.
1: Insane?
0: It doesn't have to be said. It's in your face, in your... Look, for the last time, that creature's out there. And the reason I'm telling you is he's starting to tamper with one of the engines. Look. Look. Look. Think anything you want. Think... I belong in a straitjacket, if it pleases you.
1: If it pleases you?
0: No, no, no, I couldn't mean that. What I mean is, whatever you think of me, but I'm losing my mind. Anything. All I'm asking you to do is to tell the pilots what I've said. Ask them to keep an eye on the wings. If they see nothing, possibility.
1: I'll tell them.
0: I know it's asking a lot. It's like asking you to advertise your marriage to a lunatic.
1: No, I'll tell them. You just sit tight and I'll go tell them. Mrs. Wilson, what's the problem?
2: Oh, yes, my husband wants to see the flight engineer.
1: If you'll stay right here, I'll have him with you.
2: Thank you. It's very important. Hurry, please.
0: Hurry! Hurry! He's out there! What's going on? He's pulling up one of the cowling planes. He... My wife. There's a man out there.
3: Listen, keep your voice down.
0: I'm sorry. I'm sorry. I don't know what's going on here. You look.
3: Mr. Wilson, I'm warning you.
0: Will you please look in the name of...
4: I saw him pull a plate up.
0: I said I saw him pull a plate up.
3: Mr. Wilson, please. All right, you saw him. But there are other people aboard. We mustn't alarm them.
0: You mean you've seen him too?
3: Of course we have. We don't want to frighten the passengers. You can understand that.
0: Of course.
4: I understand.
0: There's a thing we've got to remember.
4: You can stop now.
1: Bob.
0: Sir.
4: Get out of here.
0: Mr. Wilson.
4: I said you can stop.
1: Honey, what is it?
4: I won't say another word. I'll see us crash first.
1: Bob!
0: Mr. Wilson, try to understand our position.
1: Honey, I'll be right back.

0: What'd you do? Get his wife to give him one of those pills?
1: He'll be out for hours.
0: I hope so, the way the storm's coming up.
1: Don't worry about it. Everything's fine.
0: I hope so.

0: offer to take care of that ship captain for your dad. He said no. Anyway, Chris,
1: whatever think of getting back in.
0: Let me know.
2: Okay. Yeah?
0: Yeah.
3: I don't even know why we're doing this in the first place.
4: Just trust me, okay? It'll be cool. If we try to run, it'll make it worse.

0: are these guys?
1: Hey, man. Customs boarded us. We had to dump the package.
2: Still you.
3: What do you
4: mean?
2: Still you.
1: No choice. Right? Nothing we can do, man.

0: my brother.
1: What happened? Is he okay?
0: No. We gotta go now.
1: What? Walter's in surgery. What the fuck happened?
2: It was an accident.
0: You know what? You're a shitty liar, so don't even fucking try. Look at me when you talk.

0: got bored is, and I dumped it.
1: Dumped what?
0: Coke. It was over 10 pounds.
1: Oh.
0: The 10 bricks. And those guys, they're gonna kill me.
2: Just tell me right now.
1: I just told you.
2: Okay. He's my little brother.
1: I know. I'm gonna take care of him.

0: So you said King Security put the system in?
1: That's right. A lot of good it did.
0: It's a decent system, but your locks are a joke. Anybody who knows the response time, it's gonna be able to get in and out. Can you excuse me for one second, sir?
1: Yes.
0: What's going on?
2: About Briggs, Kyle's brother.
3: Yeah, Ed?
0: Oh, no. Hold on.
4: Guys, how are we doing today? Is my office still gonna be done last week?
5: Yes.
4: You having a nice morning? Good.
6: Briggs got out of prison 2 months ago. He hangs out at the old Point Bar.
0: I'll pop over there after I'm done work and see if I can talk to him. Sorry about that, sir. The cameras are nice and small. He'll fit right up there in the corner.

0: man. Yeah, he used to run with my brother. God rest his miserable soul. Too bad your skill didn't rub off on the shit of your brother, man.
1: No, he's a fucker. He's my wife's little brother. I hope you understand his family, maybe we can work something out.
0: Well, I don't know. What do you want to work out? You want to work out something with me?
1: I can figure out a way to pay you back, man.
0: No, that's worth $700,000. No, come on, man.
1: You're going to try to charge me full freight for a bad run? Customs points the boat? I don't got shit. You know how it goes. Do you want any passes out there for your brother and his dad?
0: Yeah, I hate it. Bro, I look like a bank to you?
1: I was just hoping you could be fucking reasonable.
0: Hey, this ain't your world anymore, man. You a tourist. You can't trade on status you don't have. I got bills to pay. You know, when people fuck that up, that's their fucking problem. You think that's funny? That ain't... You got bills?
1: I'm not doing it, man.
2: No fucking way. I could probably use my money, no problem.
1: If I don't mess, I'm going that much. That's fucking hell.
2: I'm Red Sea.
1: It's not going away, Chris.
2: Somebody want to share? Sebastian? Want to share a little bit with us?
3: Okay.
1: Oh, yeah.
3: What do you think?
1: Mr. Burr? I get far too emotional here last night.
4: Hey, everyone, I'm Sebastian.
5: Hi, Sebastian.
3: Walter died last night. Briggs came to the hospital. Said it was all on me. I keep getting calls, Chris, and they're talking about how they're gonna fucking torture me. I'm shipping out in the next couple days. I'm not coming back. Do me a favor and don't tell Kate. Not until I'm done.
1: When I stop doing runs, you promised me you're gonna stay out of this shit.
3: What do you want me to say, man?
2: Not a fucking word. But I didn't have anybody to tell me I was fucking up. You do. And you put your sister and the boys in this shit? What the fuck is wrong with you?

0: people. You don't come to my fucking place.
1: I just came to tell you that I'm gonna have your money within a month, so stay away from me.
0: I ain't waiting that long.
1: Well, I ain't paying if he's dead.
0: God dies owing something, his family inherits the debt. So I'll give you 2 weeks. If not, I'm gonna come after the both of you. And then all the way down the line, I'll come asking your wife for it, your kid.
1: Gun? You'll get your fucking money. If you ever mention my wife and my kids again, you're done. You hear me? You are fucking done.
2: Oh, it's okay, sweetie. Go back inside.
1: It's okay, sweetie. Daddy and I were just playing, okay?
2: Okay. Yeah, we just playing.
1: Me and Daddy, we just
2: playing. Yeah, we're playing. Yeah, we're playing.
1: Daddy's okay.
2: It's all right. What the fuck you looking at?

0: I gotta get on the ship with Andy and try to fix this.
1: Okay.
0: What am I gonna do? Let him go alone?
1: No, we're gonna think of something else.
0: There's nothing else to do, okay? I hate to tell you, but that little dumb fuck has put us in the worst possible position, okay? And then if they don't get the money from him, they're coming after us. So what else do you want me to do?
1: You know what I don't want to do? I don't want to fucking visit you in jail. Like, we're visiting your dad, and I'm raising those kids on my own.
0: Also, it's a money.

0: Briggs was here a couple of years. Tried to smash some guy's head in with a cinder block.
1: Look, I mentioned this to Sebastian. We're doing another run. Can you get me on your own boat?
0: The Borden? Remember when you were little, you and Sebastian, you broke into McTeer's warehouse, stole all that Mardi Gras jewelry, and you came back to the house with a great big box of the beans. You thought they were diamonds. You were grinning like you just won the fucking lottery. And you said, you don't have to work on that boat no more. I always think about that. Proudest day of my life was when you turned legit. You started your own business and you got out of the life. I know. You gotta do what you gotta do. I got it. Family is family. I'll get you on the boat.
1: Me and Andy are shipping out to Panama with the board.
2: The old man's boat.
1: Yeah, that was fun.
2: What about Captain Carey?
1: Don't worry about that. Well, what's this?
2: What?
1: What's up to come here? You got no shit.
2: Getting it together. I'm getting the place ready. It's a badass coffee table. That is not for shoes.
1: You must be out of touch. I don't know what's badass anymore. This house looks cheap ass. You're turning into the birdcage. I mean, what?
2: You didn't see Ruben?
1: There's no drugs.
2: What else? What else has that kind of profit margin?
1: Edwin's in Panama.
2: Currency? We have to bring back a shit ton to make it worth our while.
1: Yeah, so bring back a shit ton.
2: Okay, 15 million on four stacks this big. It's like the size of a Mini Cooper. But where are you going to hide it?
1: That's my problem. I need the Borden's crewman fast.
3: Chef, but he's great on runs.
1: McLeod's a fucking drunk.
3: No Levi?
1: Yeah, I mean, he's not great on runs, but we know him a long time.
3: Hold off, solid. We need somebody in the engine room.
1: Well, it's no A-team, but it's the best we can do.
3: Come on, work your magic. Make the call. Get me a twig card.
4: Hey, Sweet Pea.
5: Yeah, I need you to push through a twig card for Chris Faraday.
6: Hey, I got your message. It only took you 3 years to call me.
7: Are you back in business?
1: No. I need something now. Remember our last run? The funny money?
5: I need that exact same ship by next week, but a lot more. Four times as much.
1: And we need a van big enough to transport it, okay?
6: Okay. I'll be here.
8: Come on, Mikey!
9: What's funny money?
1: Huh? No, nothing. That's just work stuff like that.
10: Have you ever been convicted of espionage? Answer yes or no, we'll get to this really quickly. Sedition, for conspiracy to commit espionage, sedition, treason.
1: Yellow.
11: Yeah, this year's shipping application is that,
12: Lukowski? Sir Lukowski. Sir Lukowski, I'm getting you a 20-foot
11: standard drive, which legs loaded.
12: No, I've got somebody to take care of that. I just need a container.
13: Okay, we'll leave the container standing by for you at the port of Panama. And what are you shipping?

0: go. Takes money to make money, baby.
1: Okay? You guys are in charge, I'll be back. I love you guys.

0: don't act like you don't like this shit.
1: Why, is that obvious? I'll let you don't be a sister. Alright, come on. You can do the rest later. Let's go.

0: Yes.
1: Hola.
0: Is that the week?
2: Did you even check the goddamn crew manifest? How the fuck you let Buck Faraday spawn aboard my ship?
3: We just cleared him. He was at it at the last
2: I'm
3: day.
2: DeLorean, the ship's boy.
3: Yes, sir.
2: You scrub dirt and stay the fuck out of my sight. Otherwise, you might have an answer. Wind up in the drink. Show me where the carpet cleaner is.
0: Yes, sir.
4: Let's go, Rug Doctor.
5: Well, you got the motor, huh? Let me give you some strength on that.
0: I'll be ship's boy. He's still captain of the bitch, boy. Yeah.

0: Everybody's drinking tall boys and nobody fucking working.
1: So what's up, man? You bringing the captain in on this or what?
2: Fine.
1: Well, I remember talking to your pops in the same room. He said that same shit. We know that type of.
2: You trust me or not?
1: I did. What were you running?
0: $50 rolling up with 5,000 uncut sheets of supernotes.
2: That's kind of a little bit back.
0: It's time hard. It's done that much stuff.
2: You run it right. I mean, where is the faith?
0: Well, I lost my strikes now. I gotta start from scratch.
2: Hey, Jack, you're a fucking boy.
0: Come on.
2: I'll show you.
0: Shouldn't be getting around here.
2: They're going.
0: Just trying to keep the prisoner.

0: times. Leave him alone, man. How do you figure this out?
1: I'm going to train this from the team. You're going to find out. You're not going to be in for that long. You're going to drop out to Shirillo. See you later. Go to the Bills. I'll drive back to the boat and rush out.
0: It's going to be tight. It's going to be too tight. Got me close. Might not have no time.
1: We'll buy more time. Control this for
0: the time. Oh, yeah. This for the time.

0: trouble with the missus, Faraday? You want me to talk to her for you?
1: You guys, you okay? A little scary day?

0: Sorry about that oil, man.
1: Don't worry about it. Buy us a little more time.
2: Wow, Sebastian, it's amazing in here.
3: Yeah, look, it's coming along, right? Forgot you haven't been here since the renovation.
2: Hey, don't touch that.
3: Fellas, you hang on to this. Okay,
0: let's go. Glenn.
4: Hey, everything okay?
5: Yeah, where are Sebastian's?
4: Boys okay?
2: Yeah. You in Panama already?
4: Yeah. Keep your phone on you.
2: I love you.
4: I love you too. I'll call you on my way back.
0: We're almost there.

0: Whoa. You got a lot of pussy in here.
1: Good to see you, man.
0: You doing good?
1: Yeah. See you.

0: You don't trust me?
1: No, I trust you.
0: Está bueno.
2: No, it's no fucking good.
0: Anyway, here. Get it here.
3: Hey, what is it? What are you doing?
4: I need some iodine. The ink is OVI, the layers are right, but that paper felt different.
3: Hey, the buzzer, what's going on?
4: You better hope I'm wrong.

0: Dutch food paper.
1: I'm sorry, man. This is the best I have.
2: I don't have the time for this. I told you on the phone. I needed exactly what you sold me last time.
1: Gonzalo has the burgers.
2: Gonzalo, that little shithead who works with Jesus?
1: Oh, Jesus. Gonzalo's running things.
2: Why didn't you send me to him in the first place?
1: Are you fucking playing games with me?
2: I tried. Are you fucking playing?
1: I tried, but he doesn't want anybody going there.
3: No. We're going to the warehouse.
4: No.
3: Let's go.
4: Chris.
1: Chris, look, take the van, man. I'm sorry.
5: Oh, my ear!
6: Hold on, I gotta take this.
7: Hey, man, what's up?
6: What happened?
7: Alright.
6: Well, I guess you'd have to bring in some cash.
7: I'm not bringing any drugs.
6: Just go and see you.
7: I told you, I'm not bringing any drugs, okay?
6: Not an option.
7: Chris, I'm begging you, please.
6: Chris. Yeah, Chris.
7: Come on,
6: listen to the fucking van. Come back empty-handed.
7: Andy's gonna get fucking hit, and you're still gonna have to come up with the goddamn money.
6: Okay, I'll figure it out, okay? Just keep Briggs away from my family. Yeah, of course. Hey, I got a little problem working at the terrace. See you later, buddy.
8: How's the bag? Everything okay?
6: Yeah, everything's fine. You got your key?
8: Yeah.
1: I'm telling you, man. You know, stay away from Gonzalo. He's been acting crazy lately. You know, since he became a boss. Stay away from him.
6: Chris, you should have listened to him. We got less than an hour to get back to the boat. It ain't gonna work.
7: It'll work.
6: I mean, do you even know where Gonzalo's warehouse is?
7: We're in fucking Shirilla right now. I'm looking for something to remind
6: you. We'll find it.
7: Here we go. Look, right here.
9: Morning.
10: Yeah, Cap?
9: Where the hell is Faraday?
10: Don't know, Cap. Didn't know I had the babysitter today. Didn't get the memo.
9: Don't piss me off, Martin. You'll be flipping shit burgers at McDonald's before you can say minimum wage.
10: I'm sorry, Cap.

0: city. You know, if you had hired a real smuggler instead of Andy, my package would have come in when it was supposed to.
1: You know, I'm really sorry about that.
0: I mean, do you know how fucked up things are for me right now?
1: Well, I know. He said he knew what he was doing. I didn't know he was, you know, his brother-in-law.

0: man. This is way more high risk than I originally anticipated.
1: I got a wife now. I like my wife.
2: Yeah, I got a wife too, okay? And don't worry about Gonzalo. I know him. He's a little fucking punk. Don't worry about it.
0: Oh, yeah? I heard stories about this dude cutting people's heads off and shit.
3: Looking for Gonzalo?

0: izquierda.
1: Andy, stay in the van with the bag.
0: Danny, it's all good. I know this guy. Come on.
2: Like I said, I want you to take the buy money and go to that address. Doctor, gentleman named Ruben.

0: is he? Where's my old friend Faraday?
1: In the van, man.
2: Sorry for showing up unannounced. Ed was trying to play games with me. Where's my buddy Jesus?
3: Fed him to the wolves.
2: What, literally?
3: I am the new Jesus captain.
4: Good to see you.
1: You too.
5: What do you think?
6: Oh my motherfucker.
5: All those aspects, who thought I was shit?
6: Pero de por culeros.
4: We're taking down a truck. It's a big one. An armored truck.
2: You wanna join us?
4: Huh?
2: Serious?

0: Michael, not in the house. Yes.
1: Look at the young daddy.
2: You ain't fucking around, huh? Looks like you're ready for anything. You going to war or something?
3: I told you, we're taking down the truck. Fucking rock and roll.
2: Shit, you got all these guys. What the fuck's in that truck, man?
3: You wanna know? Then maybe you should show these assholes how it's done.
2: Nah, look,
3: I'll give you the super notes for free.
2: Yeah, thanks anyway, but look, I got a boat to catch, so.
3: Come on, don't tell me you don't miss this shit.
2: I got 2 kids now, man, you know? My cowboy days are over. Come on, Danny!
4: Money's gone. And Andy.
2: What?
4: The fuck are you talking about?

0: here and treat me like an asshole.
1: No, Primo, I wouldn't do that, man.
0: I should fucking blow your brains out.
1: That offer still stand? We ride with you. I get the super notes for free.
0: Yeah. There's something you can do for us. Grab the wallet.
1: You and what?
0: Give me the riders.
2: We're being fined every minute longer we sit here, Captain.
3: We're gonna take that.
4: What's the status?
3: Pitch the pedal with you. Needs oil. We're working on it.
5: You got 10 minutes.
1: So long.
3: Chris, you got 10 minutes.
1: That's not long enough.
6: After we delay the loading, just follow for as long as you can, okay?
3: Get here. I'll do what I can.
1: See, Chris, this is exactly what I didn't want to happen. Exactly. I mean, what are we supposed to be doing here?
7: Blocking the truck.
1: Right. That's awesome. But we're blocking the truck. That's like human speed bumps. Tell my wife,
7: will you shut the fuck up?
1: Look, we're gonna get through this, okay? I'm not telling your wife shit.
7: Seatbelt on. It's coming down. Here we go.

0: slow down?
1: Yeah, he's gonna slow down.
0: He's gonna slow down.
1: He's gonna slow down.

0: are you doing?
1: We gotta get our IDs.
0: Oh, shit! Take me to the fucking hospital.
1: Shit, okay.

0: time do you think we have?
1: No time.
2: Where the fuck are you, man? The ship's
3: loose.
2: Just hold the ship. We're coming.
1: Just get your ass over here.
3: All right. Any crew member hadn't come aboard yet, you make sure they get searched before you
1: let them on, got me? All right, come on. It's going to open up.
2: Are we going to make it?
1: Yeah, it's only going to take a few seconds.
2: Come on. Go.

0: Where you going?
1: Oh, I just stole some beef.
0: Whew, thank God. That shit you made last night was like chewing ass.
1: Yeah, you wouldn't know.
2: Come on. You got the pool and stuff?
1: Yeah.
2: You got the seals?
1: Yeah.
2: Okay, we got Lathan. Definitely want to check
1: this. Holy shit. Let's go, baby.
3: Customs and Border Protection, Captain. They want us to take a look at some containers that were loaded late.
4: All right. Let's go. Call in a second.

0: 525, 524. That's the last container that's boarded.
1: Boom. Anything?
0: No, sir. Smells like it was just cleaned.
1: All right, seal it up. Customs will take it apart when we get back home.

0: fucking liar! Fucking crazy! Where's the money?
1: Where is it? It's gone!
0: What? Where's the money?
2: What are you talking
0: about? What'd you say to me? You're fuck. What?
2: What the hell is it?
0: You see this, Jimmy? You don't. How fucking stupid are you? I thought you were here to help you, to risk my fucking freedom and my wife and my children for this? Huh? Oh, motherfucker. What the fuck am I supposed to do with all that? You gotta be the dumbest motherfucker.
3: I'm watching you sit in this kid play zombie. You don't call me back, I'm gonna walk out on that field and put a bullet in you.

0: Everything's all right? Yeah. Yeah, I wonder about it. Is it back from yet?
1: I don't know. I'm totally going to have to sleep now.

0: something up.
1: Really? I thought we weren't doing that.
2: I don't have a choice.
0: Thank God for Andy taking the initiative, though, huh? Too bad I'm not bringing it in.
3: They're gonna dump it in the sea, Ash.
1: Why would you do that? We'd all be fucked.
3: Take it off face.
0: It's a tall tube.

0: Jelly Rock. I told you that place was up there.
1: Got a few more days left. Before I cut your head off and stick it up your ass, you're asking me if I'm wrong.
2: Why don't you get something coming in? Oh, sure, it's coming in.
1: Flying solo in for sight plates, aren't we? I fucking warned you. You first came to me for help in keeping your little business afloat. I fucking warned you. I said you've got to know your limitations. Don't live beyond your fucking means. I don't normally do this fucking shit.

0: Oh, man.
1: Think it's gonna work?
0: It's gonna work.
1: You think so? Did you say science is cool to me?
2: Yeah.
0: Then you should know salt dissolves in water, bitch.
3: Did you leave with me?
4: Yes, Bastion's got me.
3: So you'll be all smiles.

0: inside. All right?
1: You smell like alcohol.
0: Yeah, I had a drink.
1: You're driving my kids around drunk? Are you fucking kidding me?
0: Relax. What are you stating?
2: Guys, get back in the car. Kate! What are you doing? Kate! Get in the truck!
0: Hold on, you're breaking up, okay? Who was that? That sort of sucks in the river. Hold on, we're going outside.
1: Hello? You told me to...
0: No, hold on, I can't hear you. Who did?
1: Who, the asshole who came to the house?
0: The fuck told him?
3: What?
0: The boys okay?
1: You, your genius. Chris? Chris? Hey, how'd it go?
4: Boarded up the front windows, passed up a report. You're looking for the house. We want to talk to you.
1: Yeah, I'm gonna get out of the money. They wanna talk to him. Yeah, but they give my stuff. Like, I got his business for stuff. Even though watching this person. Look at your forehead. You sure you don't need me to take you to the hospital? No,

0: Ça, Bruce, that's gonna be done.
1: No! I mean, they're not lying.
2: Don't lie to
1: me. You're not fucking lying, right? It's his shit.
2: When did you get the drugs?
1: From
2: a guy called Ruben?

0: told me that I had to take care of you, so I'm gonna...
1: Sebastian, you're not hearing me. You'll be fine.
0: Yeah. Yeah.
2: I'm not doing anything. I'm trying to give my friend a fucking kiss. What's your problem?
0: Okay. I mean, did you even see this? Did you even see this? Okay.
1: What? Get your hands off me! Hey! Kate! Leave the fuck alone!
0: And you're acting like a fucking child.
1: Okay, good. Well, why don't you just walk away from the door and let me get out?
0: Ungrateful child, a little fucking brat.
1: Okay, you know what?
0: Grateful for
1: you want to talk to Chris about what a fucking bitch I am? You have to fucking call him on the phone right now. I'm calling.
2: Don't mess with these people now.
1: Are you fucking done?
2: Shit. Hey, I'm sorry. You okay? Okay. Okay, it's not good.

0: I'm gonna kill.
1: You hear me? Just bring that package, everything's good. I'm not doing that shit.
0: Never see that fucking package.
1: You know, I didn't know about...
0: You can't believe him. Fucking pussy.
1: I'm not playing with this.
2: I'm coming. I'm coming for you.
1: Sebastian.
3: He's more heavy.
1: It's Faraday's running ship.
3: Okay.
1: He's gonna dump the package. If you make sure he doesn't, I will give you his shit.
3: Jesus, Eddie, you are one cold rat bastard. All right. But if Faraday don't give it up, I'm gonna call in the dogs and your package is getting seized.
1: No, he'll tell you where it is. Won't waste no time.
3: Time to run shit on my ship, you do it right and pay it fair like everybody else.

0: Where is it?
1: Who's what?
0: You're running something. I know you're running something. You can give it up now. Wanna play that way?
1: Okay.
0: This is your one chance. You give it up now, you're going to call CBP.
1: I'm not running anything. Your wife asked me to bring some Panamanian dog shit home for her to eat and rubbing her fucking cunt, but I didn't have time.
0: Dumbass motherfucker. This
1: fuck
0: is how you want it?
1: Yeah, this
0: you
1: is how
0: you
1: want
0: it. You
1: want
0: to go down just like your dumbass daddy, you piece of shit, Mick? Fuck this.
2: You made it now, motherfucker.
0: Right? Whatever it is, CBP's gonna find it.
3: He's a captive.

0: Customs and Border Protection, Port of New Orleans. Red and Line 2.
1: Ready?
2: Yeah, John, I got a good tip. Somebody's making a run on my ship.
3: All right, listen up, guys and gals. I want an interdiction team ready for deployment in 20 minutes.
2: Let's go.

0: aconteceu.
1: Take it down.
2: Wow. Look at it, yes.
1: Nothing in there. There's nothing in there.
2: Shit.
0: That's enough. A tarp. Toolbox and nothing in it.
3: You said you thought it smelled funny, right?
0: Yes, Cap. Uh-huh. Maybe just been cleaned. That's about it.
3: Covering up something.
0: Could be.

step. 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You got it? Right there.

0: vanity symbol.
1: What about it?
0: We're taking it apart now. But you can just save us the trouble and tell us what's in it.
1: I would love to help you, but I don't know what the fuck you're talking about.
0: You think I'm stupid?
2: Who's Jim Lukowski?
1: Well, it says right there he's the guy shipping the van, so maybe we should talk to him.
0: He died in 2004.
1: Then I guess he's not going to be.

0: up, Houdini? You got something for me?
1: What are you talking about?
2: Come on, man. Just give it to him.
1: What the fuck are you talking about?
2: Come on, man. Uh-oh.
0: Yeah, I didn't think so. Say goodbye to Angie.
2: Shut up! Don't! What are you doing? Come on!

0: here. This is it right here.
1: Right here?
0: Yeah.
1: What, you got your grandma selling cocaine?
0: It's my friend's place.

0: not be messing around, I'm gonna pull your face.
1: Quiet.
2: Trust me. We'll link this fucker up.
3: 211 responding.
4: We have a home security alarm triggered at 452 K Drive.
0: Man, you got some rich friends, man.

0: that's a world-class smuggling right there, man. Yeah.
1: This is the shit, man. Check this out.
0: Yeah. Oh, that's some real booger sugar right there. Yeah.
2: It's good?
0: Yeah.
2: Great. I'm gonna take a cut from it whole since I got the ball.
0: Alright, you do that.

0: make it stubborn.
1: Who the hell are you? The fuck you doing in my goddamn house?
0: Go back to bed, old man. Shit.
2: It's 5-0.
3: Get the fuck out. Back that shit up, man.
4: Dumb shit.
5: Jeannie, is Kate there? She's not picking up her phone. Are the boys with you?
6: Yeah. Boys are here. She left a while ago. Said she was going to Sebastian's to get their stuff.
5: Listen, if she calls you, tell her to call me right away.
1: Absolutely fucking ridiculous. Never seen these idiots before in my life. That one dumb shit right there is bleeding all over my couch and they're cutting up their rugs.

0: man on the south corner first.
1: Can you start in the south corner first?
2: We'll start up on the other side. I'm doing what you can.
0: South corner first. Hurry the hell up. You guys have milked this fucking job long enough.
3: You okay, Sal?

0: Smile.
1: Oh.
2: Yes.
1: Oh man, I can't believe it.
3: See for the money.
1: You gotta get in. Get in.
3: Yeah. Pull it in. Be careful. It's slipping right there.
1: You all right? Yeah, all right.

0: but.
1: It's Holy Party 500, number 106. That's one. All that number 122. I'm at 300. High over the 300. I'm at 400. Number 40. 500. I'm at 500. Number 5. High over the 500. 5 is 6 and high over the 6. Number 7. Number 7 high. 7 high over the 7 high. I'm at 800. I'm at 800. And I hit. So it's 7 high. Number 7. 7. Thank you, sir. Next one.

0: take it off your hands for 2.5.
1: I'm not taking any less than 3.
0: Okay, 3. Come on. So you were down in Panama, were you?
2: Down one night.
0: Yeah.
2: You probably to a man.
0: Did you hear about that famous painting by Jackson Pollock? Panama. Come on, it's been all over the news.
1: No, no idea. What's that thing worth, Emma?
0: About 140.
1: What's that? 20 on the black market?
0: At least.
2: I'm going business, huh?
0: Boom, boom, boom, boom.
2: Gonna shoot you right down. Off of your feet.
3: Gravel, bravo.

walk. And I love the way you talk. When you walk that walk. When you talk that talk. You knocks me out.